And I was never a rapper. People misunderstood because my flow and my rhymes were so good. But I was just a poet speaking the beat of my heart. I never claimed to be book or street smart. There's something about poetry that's bigger than art. Untranslated emotions carefully picked apart. I was always a surgeon trying to cut out my flaws, trying to stitch up the marks made by several claws. And life always left me in awe, too big to grasp with my tiny paws for scratches made by my mom, and that always left me feeling raw. So many screams telling me I'm wrong, and now that I'm older, no more what's going on. I know that she was in pain, that's why she pushed me down. I try to write new pages, call it moving on, but ink stains and I fear that I don't have that long. Write verses, move my pen on the paper. It feels urgent to draw different perspectives and show that life's worth it. I'm certain that there's more hidden behind the curtain. I give meaning to the hurt and look

have deleted the shifting interface of our thoughts. In the blink of an eye, we have replaced it by the core of everything. The instincts, our instincts, eyes, ears, nose, the feeling of all get emotional.

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No interface needed, chicken skin, instinct, and the right tone. Without the noise, you tap along on the edge of reality. You blink an eye to time that is playing cache-cache again. You improvise a dance on A Love Supreme by John Coltrane, after which you cross rooftops of imagination as the most skillful ninja you can be when night falls. In the same time lapse, you explode into the next morning with the panache of a morning cigarette after sex. And yes, on instinct. Oh!

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1: I, the Lord, will make it happen. So I'm not
2: worried. I've never been one to hurry. Gave myself over to the flow of the journey. I'm water, forever changing my currents. I'm life and I know with my seeds they will flourish. I'll always fall into my purpose.

And I was never a rapper. People misunderstood because my flow and my rhymes were so good. But I was just a poet speaking the beat of my heart. I never claimed to be book or street smart. There's something about poetry that's bigger than art. Untranslated emotions carefully picked apart. I was always a surgeon trying to cut out my flaws, trying to stitch up the marks made by several claws. And life always left me in awe. Too big to grasp with my tiny paws for scratches made by my mom, and that always left me feeling raw. So many screams telling me I'm wrong, and now that I'm older, no more what's going on. Know that she was in pain, that's why she pushed me down. I try to write new pages, call it moving on, but ink stains and I fear that I don't have that long. Write verses, move my pen on the paper. It feels urgent to draw different perspectives and show that life's worth it. I'm certain that there's more hidden behind the curtain. I give meaning to the hurt and look

It's time to pick up the pen I shall paint again and save the errands for later. At night, while everyone's asleep except me, who tries to flee to the realm of imagination, a nation without borders, where orders are replaced by rights, by fundamental size of pleasure, signs of treasuring the female fun, the fantasies undone and unwoven, outspoken and respected. Respect to all of that, to human flesh, to foreign faces and flavorful differences in so-called races. To all of that.

just for a while. I never messed, I don't know how. I tried to tell you, you never listen. Nobody reach you, I know the reason. Doing my best, keeping a smile. Is it a test when you're vile? I tried to warn you, you never listen. Nobody reach you, I know the reason. Taking the car, jumping the train. During the night, sleep on the plane. I tried to tell you, you never listen. I cried and warned you. I told

Where's the car? When was the train? She's too far gone with the rain. I tried to reach her, nobody listened. I couldn't find her, I know the reason. Now look around, you're on your own. Nothing to find, there on your throne. You tried to reach me, nobody listened. Ow.